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disaster. D4 damager, power to the people, back once again for the renegade master. 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

0: It's Noise View, Summer 91, and before that we had Calvin Harris. How is your Sunday going anyway? A very good evening to you. With me, the Mark, and I'm not in the studio by myself tonight because Spudman is also here. A very good evening to you, Spudman.
1: Hello to you as well, Mac Flick, having us on a Sunday. No, you haven't heard it wrong. We are both here on a Sunday with the Big Night In.
0: That's right.
1: What happens on the Big Night In, Mac? The first one I've done.
0: Right, we play banger after banger after banger, the high-end stuff, a bit of dance, a bit of trance, a bit of pop, and a bit of D&B on any three.
1: Music for the Northeast and beyond. But remember, it's all about you as well. If you want to get in touch with us, you know what you need to do. 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And of course, always get on our socials on Facebook, Instagram, X, Threads and TikTok.
0: You did it.
1: And I did it.
0: Why you there? Give us a like, follow, and a share.
1: I was waiting for you to jump in, but though, it wasn't going to happen. But anyway, as the Max says, it's banger after banger. Coming up, we have some Max McNown, Madison Beer. And I haven't heard this one, but I remember the original one from 1987, yep. Los Lobos. That's it, so this one. This is Los Lobos, La Bamba.

0: It's Kanye Station. You got the love, and we love that song so much that we decided to play 6.5 minutes of it.
1: We did, but I don't think we realised that until the very last minute. But hey, what a banger. That's what Sunday night is all about. Absolutely. With the big night in. It is, well, banger after banger, and that was a brilliant one. I think it was like 1986 or so, a version of, but there you go.
0: Yeah, it was, yeah.
1: And that was just mental. But what, still plenty of time coming up. Got some brilliant tunes. I mean, Eastside Beat Right Like the Wind, a cracking tune from 1991, if my memory serves correctly. I'm doing really well tonight. Take That, the Greatest. Take That's Come On, the Greatest Day. And of course, because you've got it on to us so much, I'll put a little bit of Lila Fizz in for you.
0: Oh,
1: a bit of Lila Fizz.
0: Brilliant, brilliant artist.
1: Remember, it's got loads of Titan Play banger after banger, only on NE3 Radio, music for the Northeast and beyond.

0: 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So I'll see you then.
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0: You got a fast car. 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Me, myself, I got nothing to prove. You got a fast car. I got a plan to get us out of here. I've been working at a convenience store. Managed to save just a little bit of money. 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I'm fine to see what it means to be in the bag.
1: You got a fast car. Is it fast enough so we can find a way?

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1: Such a good tune, and I'm loving this Sunday night. It's the first time I've done it, and I'm loving it. It's just banger after banger with the Mac. And even Spudman playing a few tunes here and there.
0: Oh, he's playing them all, by the way.
1: I'm really not.
0: Hogging the machine.
1: I'm really not. Well, to be fair, though, I have picked the next couple, to be honest with you. But honestly, hey, we've got some cracking tunes coming up. Remember, you want your favourite tune played? Just text us 07572-225-695. 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
0: And you can get us on the socials, Facebook, Instagram, TikTok, X and Threads. And while you're there, give us a like, follow and a share.
1: Coming up, we have some brilliant tunes. Above and Beyond, Good For Me, the club version. Pitbull, we all have a bit of Fireball. We all have a
0: brilliant
1: bit of that.
0: Tune,
1: what
0: yeah.
1: a tune. But this one of my favourites, is Craig Connolly featuring Tyler Rees. You Are Alive, only on Any3 Radio. Music for the North East and beyond.

0: It's a worldwide to infinity. You know the roof on fire. We gon' boogie, hoogie, hoogie, jiggle, wiggle, and dance. Like the roof on fire.
1: Until we fall out, like the roof on fire. Now, baby, give a booty naked, take off all your clothes and light the roof on fire.
0: Tell him, baby, baby, baby, baby, baby, baby, baby, baby, baby, baby,
1: I'm on fire.
0: I tell him, baby, baby, baby, baby, baby, baby, baby, baby, baby, baby, I'm a fireball.

0: 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So I'll see you then.
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0: Becky Hill and Div Getter with Remember, and before that we had Above and Beyond with Good For Me. We've got a bit of dance, a bit of trance, a bit of pop and a bit of D&B on any three radio tonight. 1.5 hours pretty much done. It is done.
1: Two and a half
0: left to go though.
1: Yeah, absolutely. We've still got playing bang after bang. I mean, that last one as well, it's one of those tracks you haven't heard for a while ago, it has to go on. You can just get you ready, because you know everyone loves a Sunday. Not. It's the last part of the weekend. Got to get you ready for Monday, haven't you?
0: But you just said it though. It's still part of the weekend. It's still a party day. A lot of people go out on a Sunday night and they love it.
1: Yep. Imagine South Shields now, a bit of Hogarth, a bit of, you know.
0: Oh, yeah.
1: A bit of the Woodhouse.
0: Indeed.
1: Yeah. But anyway, because I've got plenty of time, get your tunes in. What your favourite song is, just give us a text. 07572225695. Email studio2@anythingradio.co.uk.
0: You can get us on the socials, Facebook, Instagram, TikTok, X and Threads, and while you're there, give us a like, follow and a share. What have we got coming up?
1: Got loads of bangers to come. Erasure, Stop the DJ Paul Horror Mix. I haven't heard that one for a while. Coldplay, a Sky Full of Stars. Again by Hardwell. This one, another absolute banger. 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

0: the Bombfunk MCs with Freestyler, and before that we had Lizard featuring Beverly Craven, 4 o'clock in the morning, my excuses, and before that again we had Two Unlimited with No Limit. It is 3 minutes to eight.
1: The show's halfway through.
0: Yeah, indeed, halfway through on your Sunday evening with me, The Mark, and of course, Spudman is here as well on a Sunday.
1: On a Sunday.
0: Normally it's a Wednesday or something, isn't it?
1: It is normally, but honestly, the Big Night In has got some of the best songs you'll hear tonight. Just making sure you get the best of the weekends for the rest of it. But yeah, we've got coming up, we've got some Andy Bell, Razor Break, the Interstellar cracking tune. Dario G, Sunshine, remember that one?
0: Love it.
1: A cracking tune. But this one, Eva Max, My Head and My Heart. I can just about read that. It is a remix from Castra. When you're on NE3 Radio, Music

0: can catch me every Monday evening, 5 till 7pm, for 2 hours of Beats and Banter, right here on NE3 Radio, music for the North East and beyond. So I'll see you then.
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0: 74-75 L.O. Makina remix. If you just joined us, you just joined in to the biggest party across the northeast right now. It is the Big Night In with me, the Mark, and Spudman is also in the studio this Sunday evening.
1: Yeah, we do. That's a bit of a rave going on there with that last tune, you know, remember?
0: Yeah, you said it was by, who was that
1: again? It was the Connells in 1993. Obviously, a bit of an indie song, I think I remember at the time. Like a bit of guitar music going on.
0: Right,
1: but
0: okay.
1: Then, yeah, it's a good little version, but that's what it's all about, Big Night In, playing banger after banger. Hearing different songs just played maybe a different way. Or remixes, just brilliance. And honestly, we've got some cracking tunes coming up. Remember Madonna, Like a Prayer, that is such a good tune coming up.
0: I love it.
1: Culture Shock and Sarah DeWarren, but my song of the year, and I can't believe you chose it. But me putting it in, it is a bit of the Gareth Emery LSR featuring Annabelle with a Steve Allen Without You, and Steve Allen remix. This is only on N3 Radio.

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0: It's Q-Tex, Power of Love. And before that, we had Taylor Swift. And before that, again, we had Ray, and she was looking for her husband.
1: Where you go?
0: Soundtracking your Sunday night. You're with me, the Mark. And of course, Spudman.
1: And then you said, my name there.
0: And then you said, did you dance on, you know, because it's Sunday. Oh. It's, I know, I do apologise. It is Sunday.
1: Don't be able with DJ Dance on. He's a good lad.
0: He is a good lad.
1: He's a really good lad. Plays some good stuff as well. But yeah, we are here all the way till 10 o'clock playing banger after banger on the big night in with the Mac. He was very kind, asked me to join him tonight. And I'm having a cracking time playing some absolutely amazing tunes. What we got coming up there, Mac?
0: Right, we've got Confidence Man on his way, I Can't Lose You. We've got Africa Bam. That's why you asked me to do this, isn't it?
1: Putanani.
0: Yeah, Putanani. But before all that, it's Kelly Lorena. This time, I know it's for real on any three.

0: a little ding there.
1: That was, a little ding.
0: That must
1: yes.
0: be that must be more requests coming
1: That's
0: in.
1: What
0: I think.
1: It is.
0: Yes, it is indeed.
1: Because that was Simple Minds, Alive and Kicking. One that is my absolute favourite song, and that's not a bad version. It's a bit long, but it should be.
0: It's a bit slow.
1: It is a bit slow, but yeah. In the end, it's such a good thing, and that's what we hear on the Sunday night. My Sunday night virginity is now being broken.
0: Your Sunday virginity has been
1: Sunday
0: broken.
1: Night virginity has been broken.
0: Right, you need to say that a bit more clearer, right?
1: Because I did say it clearly the first time. My Sunday night of virginity has been broken.
0: Yeah, it is. It's your first big night in. It How are you finding it so far?
1: It's really, really good because in the end, I'm right here remixes of songs I haven't heard for a very long time or heard before.
0: Right, okay.
1: And that's what it's all about, bringing new music to everybody and to everybody else listening out there in the NE3 radio land.
0: Indeed.
1: That's what it's all about.
0: Totally agree.
1: Come to the last 54 minutes, you still have plenty of time to get your favourite tracks played tonight. 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
0: And don't forget, you can also get us on the socials, Facebook, Instagram, TikTok, X and Threads. And while you're there, give us a like, follow and a share.
1: Okay, this last hour we've got some brilliant tunes. Keep them coming all the way. We have got, there's a good one, Bougainville. I'll give it a go. And Nomi with Long Train Running. Loreen with Euphoria kicking off this last hour on NE3 Radio. 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

'cause I can feel it in every single thing that you are not seeing.

0: Hannah Lane, Party All The Time on your Sunday evening. And before that, we had Medusa, Tell It To Your Heart. Before that, again, we had Joel Corry and Jax Jones with Out Out.
1: Oh, I love being out out. Out Out's a great thing.
0: Oh,
1: yeah.
0: Yes, indeed.
1: Oh, yes. But in the end, we had the hands in the air in the studio too.
0: We
1: last
0: did.
1: One. It was good tune. Good little tune. That's the whole thing. Bit of bounce, bit of dance, bit of trance, bit of purple, bit of D&B. But D&B, drum and bass. No, it's Dandelion and Burdock. That's what it is.
0: Dandelion and Burdock?
1: Dandelion and Burdock, man.
0: No, we haven't. We're not playing any Dandelion and Burdock. Got to be words.
1: Not Dandelion and Burdock.
0: Yeah, that one. Yeah.
1: But yeah, we just get in the last half an hour of the big night in with Mac and Spudman as a guest presenter for tonight. Got some brilliant tunes still to come. Absolutely plenty of tunes. We've got a bit of S2 versus or X Rickshaw, Sam Fender. But this one, I can't remember it. But you said it's gonna be a good one.
0: I'll
1: take your word for it, my friend. This is Robin Schultz and Wes with Alain on NE3 Radio, music for the Northeast and beyond.

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0: Hadaway with What Is Love. What a remix that is. And it's sadly almost time to bring this version of the Big Night In with the Mac to an end.
1: Oh,
0: such a good night playing.
1: We've had a blast up here tonight,
0: banger after banger. And that's what it should be on the Sunday night, getting ready for the next week on for the rest of the week. I'll see you. Thank you very much, Mac. It's been a pleasure as always.
1: Not a problem at all.
0: And I shall see you very, very soon.
1: Don't forget you can catch me tomorrow for the Monday Music Hub straight after Freya, 6 and 7 p.m. Oh, it's not 5 to 7. For 2 hours and Beat and Banter. So I'll see you then. Last track is what?
0: Last track we've got is a bit of Binary Family 1998. But this is the Alex Morph remix from myself, Swidman. See you very, very soon.

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1: Ooh, Nick, that was loud.
0: He's back next week for more bangers. Thank you for listening.

Good evening, this is Max Stein, Max Star's Magic Hour. Bringing you music from various eras. Every week I'm going to pick a different era and play you an hour of music. This week I'm going to start us off with a little bit of the 90s. Here's a little bit of the Four Non Blondes, it's What's Up.

Yeah, a little bit of BB Bird with Your Gorgeous there. Did you know, despite its massive commercial success, Your Gorgeous was BB Bird's biggest hit, only reaching number 3 in the UK charts in 1996. The song features notable dark lyrics about a photographer exploiting his models. There you go now. Right, coming up next, a little bit of Felix with Don't You Want Me, and following that, a little bit of Deep Blue Something, it's Breakfast at Tiffany's.

Yeah, and there you have it. The American alternative rock band Deep Blue Something with the 1995 hit Breakfast at Tiffany's. Unfortunately, time's caught us up. It's time to leave you. But one more track. It's got to be the lovely Kelly Minogue, Better the Devil You Know. From me, it's good night. See you next time.